0: If you're hiking in the forest right now and our signal is super strong, congrats. You're lost in Jefferson Memorial.
1: We can't explain it either.
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what you tell me. You won't really do what you tell me. You won't really do what you tell me. You won't really do what you tell me. You won't really do what you tell me. You

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0: Yow. 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

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In 2011, Malawi tried to make farting illegal. And listen, I need the notes from that legislative meeting, okay? 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

0: If you're hiking in the forest right now and our signal is super strong, congrats, you're lost in Jefferson Memorial.
1: We can't explain it either.
0: Yeah, you're welcome.
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That concert season is here. So, two things to remember. First, All 105.1 is your home for the Alt Summer Tour. Monthly stops for some of the best concert tickets in the region. And some of the biggest festivals.

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1: we left an offering at the witch's tree a while back. So if anything seems different, it worked. Alt 105.1.

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I say you look so fine that I really want to make you mine. 4, 5, 6, come on and get your kicks. Now you don't need to

all 105.1. I was always slightly bothered by the fact that the album this song is on was spelled Color, C-O-L-O-U-R, and Shape. 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It's C-O-L-E-R.

Alt 1051. I hope you have a wonderfully productive weekend. Maybe you'll get some of that stuff done around the house you've been trying to get done. If so, make sure you have Alt 1051 on, because we continue to play music on the weekends, too. You know, we don't shut down at midnight on Friday. Unlike some people...